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So let's get down to business. 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I'm about to let my heart speak. 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

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The information is below. Assalamu alaikum.